know that the weekend is the best part of the week, right? It's Taste of Country Weekend. It's Jess. You know what makes these weekends even better? I mean, besides the fact that the fall season is here, these weekends are filled with football. And who doesn't love that? Here's Billy Currington. It's Good Directions.

0: Taste of Country Weekend. Congratulations to Kenny Chesney releasing a new album this past week. It's called Silver Sands Marina. There's a special collaboration on there with Colby Calais. These two have more of a history than I thought. We'll talk more after a double down of Kenny. Here's American Kids.
1: Double wide quick stop, midnight tea top, Jack and her cherry coke town. Mama and daddy put the roots right here, cause this is where the car broke down. Yellow dog school bus, kicking up red dust, kicking

Don't Happen Twice. That is Kenny Chesney, part of a double down on Taste of Country weekend. Before that one, we brought you American Kids from Kenny. It's Jess from the Taste of Country crew, and congratulations to Mr. Kenny Chesney. He's got a new album out. It's called Silver Sands Marina. There's a couple of collabs on there, one with Megan Maroney, which we know why that came around. The two are pretty good pals after

0: touring together last year. Well, he's also got one with Colby Calais. How in the world did this come about? Well, as it turns out, we know that Colby Calais wanted to work on a country album. She moved to Nashville to make that happen. But also, Kenny has been a fan of Colby Calais for quite some time.
1: You know what's crazy? Is in 2007, was it? I rented a house in Southern California. I would listen to Colby Calais' record every day. There was something about it I loved. I loved the vibe, I loved her voice, I loved the songs, I loved the structure, I loved it all.
2: And I got to know her over the years, and when I heard what we got going on, I knew that she was the person to sing with me. I didn't need to ask anybody else, because the groove, the vibe of what we got going on, it fits anywhere in your life. 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It fits on a boat. It fits in your car. It fits everywhere. Anywhere you want to feel good. And Colby Calais is just

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It's Taste of Country Weekend. It's time for our song spotlight. And it's shining on one of my favorite songs from Miss Caroline Jones. This one's called You're It For Me, Honey. Tell me what you

0: That is Caroline Jones. You're it for me, honey, in our song spotlight on Taste of Country Weekend. It's Jess. I'm by your side. And man, there's just like awkward things that happen on the internet. Am I right? It's like the internet is supposed to be something that's like the future. 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

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Because that phone is basically attached to your hip. Here's Rodney Atkins if you're going through hell.

new album coming our way from Dustin Lynch in about a month. That's Double Down of Dustin on Taste of Country Weekend. We're Thinking About You, and of course that one of my faves from Dustin, that is Stars Like Confetti. It's Jess and the Taste of Country crew. The album that he's going to be dropping on October 30th is called Clean Slate. I can't wait to hear what he's been working on. Speaking of new albums, there's been a lot of

0: I can't wait to hear it. I don't care if it's a covers album, a collab album, or if it's all originals. It's new music from Carrie Underwood. Let's go.
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It's Taste of Country weekend. Hard to believe this is the final weekend of September. Like, where did the month go? And why is it September that always goes by so quickly? Nonetheless, the spooky season is about here. So are the Halloween decorations out? Send me some photos.

0: you just love that one. It's Ashley Cook. The song is called Baby Blues. We've got it for you in our song Spotlight on Taste of Country Weekend. And right now we're checking in with Billy Dukes to tell us what's now trending on our Taste of Country app.
1: 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In 2026, only two songs have topped Billboard's Hot Country Songs chart. Taylor Swift did it for 2 weeks in June with I Knew It, I Knew You. Literally every other week this year, it's been Ella Langley's Choosing Texas. She spent 23 weeks on top of the all-genre Hot 100. That's most ever, like ever, topping Mariah Carey's Christmas song. Stella Lefty scored a big number one with Boston, and up next is her duet with boyfriend Vincent Mason. He's a country newcomer too, and surprisingly, they don't really have a hard time finding quality time together.
2: The nice thing about doing a song together is, like, we are just naturally, like, singing the song a bunch together. So it's kind of like an excuse to, like, get to hang out, but also get... So we are together a lot. Like, yesterday we went on a walk. After everything, we went on a walk, sat at the pond near Lipscomb. So, yeah, we're just, you know,
3: doing... You guys are just living life.
2: We're living life, you know, sat with the ducks.
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the double down of Luke Combs on Taste of Country Weekend. We brought you Hurricane, which is the song that started it all for Luke. And Ain't No Love in Oklahoma. It's Jess and the Taste of Country crew. Sometimes I wonder if artists, after they get so far in their career, I mean, like, look at Luke Combs. He's kind of a big...

0: mind. I wonder if they ever like romanticized the early days. Oh, remember when I got my first number one? I feel like that's nostalgic for them. You know, it's like, oh, remember those? It was so fun. Well, Stella Lefty is in the midst of those firsts, right? She's a new artist. She's had such a big year this year. And her debut song, Boston, is now a number one hit. It has debuted at number one, or it's at number one, on the Billboard Country Airplay chart. And like I said, it is her debut song. This is the fastest rise for a female country artist on that chart to the number one position since Gretchen Wilson put out her song Redneck Woman. So here we've got Stella Lefty making waves for herself.
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so much for making us a part of your weekend. I know you love the weekend. You're very particular on who gets to spend it with you because you don't want anybody to ruin it. So we're honored to be here. This is

0: Well, that one just feels very Alan Jackson to me. Do you love it? It's Cole Goodwin. The song's called Howdy, and we've got it for you in our song spotlight on Taste of Country Weekend. It's Jazz. And do you realize how close we are to a new season of Marshalls? Season 2 is getting underway October 4th. And you do realize that is 1 week from today. Now, not only are we excited to maybe see a crossover from Dutton Ranch, maybe little Beth and Rip action on this new season, only time will tell, but we do have a very familiar face from Yellowstone that's going to be a part of this series, and the character that we loved from Yellowstone. It's not just one of the actors from Yellowstone that's coming over, it's Jimmy. Now, Jimmy was a fan favorite on Yellowstone, of course, played by Jefferson White. There were a lot of rumors about him getting his own spinoff for Six's Ranch. And while Taylor Sheridan has told us that will never happen because he doesn't want to write fictional stories about real people on the Four Sixes Ranch, so that's not going to happen. But I love that this character of Jimmy is going to be headed to Marshall's. And we're hearing that he is supposed to be moving onto Casey Dutton's ranch in Montana to work for him. Again, season premiere of Marshalls is coming up a week from today, October 4th, and we've got everything you need to know on our Taste of Country app.
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Luke Bryan, definitely one of those country artists who is never gonna retire. You will have to drag him off that stage. We'll talk more after this double down. Here's Drink a Beer. When

0: You know, Luke Bryan is one of those artists that just loves it so much. He is Mr. Entertainer, loves being in the spotlight, which wasn't always the case. He's had to work on his anxiety, but he's leaning in, if you will. That's a double down of Luke Bryan. We brought you Drink a Beer, and we brought you Country Machine Music. It's Jazz and the Taste of Country crew. And what's interesting is he was actually on Taste of Country Nights recently talking about retirement. And he said this job, doing music, being on stage, performing, being an entertainer, it very much feels like something that he has been called to do. He feels very blessed that he's been able to put out 9 albums. And ultimately, he's not thinking about retiring at all. You know, we got a lot of artists that will retire from doing live shows because those are so taxing on the body. But I feel like Luke is going to be one of those guys, like Willie Nelson. He's going to be on stage doing music until he physically can't anymore. Or as he puts it, until he gets kicked by a horse in the throat. Those are his words, not mine. You can find out more on our Taste of Country app.
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0: just love the imagery that Dylan Scott paints in his songs. That is Dear Big City in our song Spotlight on Taste of Country Weekend. It's Jess by your side. And if you are already feeling the Sunday scaries and you are a little concerned about getting up and going to work tomorrow morning, let me tell you, you got to pour yourself a cup of ambition. And coming soon, you're actually going to be able to pour yourself a cup of ambition. I'm not just throwing out the lyrics to Dolly Parton's song 9 to 5. Like, this is actually happening. Before Dolly passed, she was working on a coffee collaboration with Community Coffee for her own brand of coffee called Cup of Ambition. And it will finally be here on September 29th, which is just 2 days away. This is something that she's been working on for quite some time. In fact, in a video on social media, she said she'd been working on it for more than 40 years. I mean, the song 9 to 5 came out in 1980. I think ever since then, she's like, we actually have to do this coffee thing somehow, some way. And now it's happening. So you'll be able to buy this at the store. There's going to be grounds, whole beans, also K-cup varieties. And of course, you can get a light, medium, or a dark roast. It's a cup of ambition, and it will be a great way to get your day started.
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I'm Brett Allen. They brought me in to keep the music going all night, so we're going to do that for you. On the third shift, I've got Dustin Lynch coming up. Here's Parmalee, God Knew Better.

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Buddy XO, Jelly Roll's ex-wife, seems to have moved on. 46 years old. She's with a 24-year-old reality TV star, Dylan Wolf. Here's Jelly and Hands Up.

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1: 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Here's Lauren Elena and Chase Matthew. Another

Well, he won the ACM's biggest prize, Entertainer of the Year, in the spring. And coming up in November, he's nominated to try and win it at the CMAs. Here's Cody Johnson. She talks

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many ways could you spend $25,000, right? Put it all down on one thing or take care of a bunch of things. Hey, guys, it's Brett Allen on the third shift. We've got another shot for you to win that money today. 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Here's Caroline Jones, and you're it for me, honey. Yeah.

0: That's Ian Munsick with Love is Blind on the third shift. I'm Brett Allen. I know we're constantly throwing apps at you. Our app especially, you want to get that on your phone because it makes life easier. But here's another app that if you like to go to the movies and you always buy the big snacks, right? You buy the big barrel of popcorn and the huge drink that they give you. Sometimes you feel like you need a wheelbarrow to get those things into the seats. If you go to the movies and you need to take a bathroom break during the movie, the Run Pee app, that's what it's called. I didn't name it. Might help. The way that it works is before the movie starts, you look up the movie in the app, and then the app shows several carefully selected times that you can get up and go to the bathroom that occur during less critical scenes. So you can start the app's timer when the movie begins, and then the phone will give you a kind of a little discreet vibration to let you know, hey, this is a good time to take a bathroom break if you need it. And then when you come back, the app will provide a brief summary of what happened during the break. Now, one thing, remember to turn your brightness down on your screen so that you're not, making it uncomfortable for everybody else. But yeah, it's kind of a cool idea. It's called the Run Pee app.
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Russell Dickerson has two fans that have traveled across the country to see him. They've actually been to 100 shows. He found out about their story and decided to gift him two guitars at one of his recent shows. Here's Russell, worth your while.

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Luke Bryan has a brand new album out, came out just a couple of days ago. It's called Signs, and he actually had a bonus track on iTunes called Talk, Talk, Talk, but it was only available for a couple of days. Hopefully you got it. Luke Bryan, here's Country and She Knows It on The Third Shift.

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It's six brand new songs in a row. We call it New After Two. Good morning, guys. I'm Brett Allen on the third shift. More new stuff coming up from Low Cash. Going to hear from Tyler Hubbard from Florida Georgia Line. Plus, are they coming out with new music? We'll get to that coming up after Anna Avery. Here's Blood Runs Thicker.

think it's fair to say that Brantley Gilbert is an Ella fella. If you haven't seen the interaction that he and his daughter had with Ella Langley backstage, you got to see this story. TasteTheCountry.com. Really cool. Here's Good Day.

0: It's Tyler Hubbard, formerly of Florida Georgia Line, and soon to be in the future again in Florida Georgia Line. That's his new one called Land. Now, do they have new country music coming out? Of course, they've got a new tour coming up in 2027. They have not released any info about a new album, but songwriter John Morgan, you know him, he's got that song Kid Myself. He did the one with Jason Aldean, friends like that. And he says that you could bet that Florida Georgia Line could release some new music soon. He said that, as soon as he found out that they were starting to get together, he got together with a bunch of his friends and said, we got to start writing some songs. And he says he has not sent any over yet, but he does have a few songs that he's got a list of running songs or ideas that he's going to sling to Tyler whenever the time is right. You can see more on that at tasteofcountry.com and keep it right here to find out if Florida Georgia Line comes out with some new music.
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Dan and Shay weren't actually trying to write a song when the idea started for this song. They were in a writer's room, but they were just talking about a friend of theirs who had unfortunately died by suicide. He was the head of Warner Chappell Music. This song is for him. Here's Say So on the Third Shift.

Brand new from Parker McCollum. There's Killing Me on the Third Shift. Well, this is just a PSA so that it's out there in case you didn't know. There are chicken and waffle Oreos out there on shelves. In case you haven't seen them, you can search them out now. Chicken and waffle Oreos. You're Scotty McCreary. No.

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day, Potts Farm was a place to go. Load a truck up, hit the dirt road. Jumped the barbed wire, spread the word. 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King in the can and the Marlboro man. Jack and Jim were a few good men. 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

If you are anything like me, it is tough to get things done if you are constantly getting distracted by your phone. But there's something you can try that might make it a little bit less enticing. We'll get to that after Zach John King.

0: If you are constantly getting distracted by your phone, I want you to try something and let me know if it works. It's Randy Houser with Back in the Bottle on the Third Shift. I'm Brett Allen. There is a psychotherapist that recommends all you have to do is just switch your display to grayscale. So that grayscale will remove all the bright colors and it'll kind of make the apps and notifications feel a little bit less stimulating. 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With me, it's just, man, I as soon as I get a notification on my phone, I pick it up, and then before I know it, I'm on another page, I'm on another app, and, you know, 20 minutes is gone, and I'm like, what have I been doing? Grayscale is where it's at. Try it out. Let me know if it works.
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35% of adults in the United States say that this is their favorite filling in a box of chocolates. Do you know what it is? Kennedy guessed white cream. Kelly said nothing at all. Krista said peanut butter. Let's see. Cheryl said cherry. That's my favorite. Now, the answer I was looking for, Donna got it right, was caramel. Caramel? Caramel.

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1: He's a ranch hand in a pinch, man. Hotter than the red on the cattle brand. Cause she's a gold digger with a quick trigger. A cast iron skillet swinging lid flipper.

It is hard to get going on a Monday, even harder when you're constantly getting distracted. And I've had a hard time tonight. It's the third shift. I'm Brett Allen. Kane Brown is coming up. Alan Langley and Morgan Wallen. There's Dierks Bentley. It's free and easy. Down the road I go on the third shift.

Dolly Parton passed away a couple of weeks ago, and as time goes on, more is coming out about her passing, including her dying wish that included how many people could be in her hospital room. We'll get to that coming up after Luke Combs.

0: It's Thomas Rhett with Half of Me on the Third Shift. I'm Brett Allen. Yeah, TMZ is reporting that Dolly Parton had a wish for her deathbed. At the end, she wished that absolutely no one would be in her room except for one person. She didn't want anybody to remember her in her fragile, dying state. Instead, she wanted them to remember her for the way that she was, up on stage and in front of a camera. And the one exception, the one person that she was able to, that she wanted to have in the room was her longtime wig and makeup artist, Cheryl Riddle. Dolly said she always wanted to look her best, even once she passed. So that was the one person that was allowed to be in the room as Dolly Parton was passing away.
1: They say higher education is outdated, irrelevant. We say, don't settle for the status quo.
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Well, he's been known as Mr. Saturday Night after that was one of his last tours, but now he's going to be known as Gambling Man. That's the fall tour that he's going to be going out on. 19 shows. It's John Party. Here's Boots Off, his latest on the Third Shift.

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There have been rumors about who Ella Langley was dating in the past, but now People Magazine is confirming the rumors are true that Ella Langley and Tucker Wetmore are dating. So what would their couple name be? Elmore? What do you think?

Thanks for hanging out tonight on The Third Shift. We talked about everything from which streaming service is the most expensive, an app that you can get for going to the movies if you have to go to the bathroom so you don't miss anything, and a bunch more. Don't forget, today, our $25,000 cash grab is back where you could win $25,000 coming up at 8:20. We did all that tonight. We're going to do it again starting tonight at midnight. Hope to see you back. Here's Lee Bryce. Hi.

From the lake to the backyard, from the grill to the tailgate, we're celebrating summer the country way. It's a red, white, and blue summer on B98.5.

B98.5. It's the Morning Buzz. It's Cooper. Thank you for starting your day with us. I know it's a Monday and it stinks, but we are going to get through it together, okay? I promise. With Jason Aldean, Luke Combs, and Chris Young on the way, it's the Zach Brown Band along with Alan Jackson as she's walking away on B98.5. Good morning.

0: New Country, Chris Young. I didn't come here to leave on B98.5. It's the Morning Buzz. It's Cooper. It is a Good Vibes Monday. We're talking about the positive things going on in your life right now. We think that by doing that, it makes it a little easier to deal with the fact that it is a Monday, right? 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

0: So for the last couple of years, I have been all about the Netflix series Monster. And the new season just came out. It's all about the Lizzie Borden murders. B98.5, it's the Morning Buzz. It's Cooper joined by Angelica, one of our amazing salespeople. Now, Angelica, you said you have not seen Monster yet.
1: No, I thought it was like a spinoff of like Monsters, Inc. or something like that.
0: No. Not the same. It's a Netflix series. Every season covers a different killer or killers. So the first season was Jeffrey Dahmer. You know who that is?
1: Yeah. Oh, yeah.
0: Second season was the Menendez brothers. Third season was Ed Gein, who was like this guy back in the 40s and 50s. But all these...
1: Is that the lotion guy?
0: Kind of. All these slasher movies were based on his life. So Texas Chainsaw Massacre, Psycho, all those were based on Ed Gein.
1: Oh, okay.
0: The latest season is all about the Lizzie Borden murders. So that was the woman who back in 1892 allegedly gave her mother 40 whacks with an axe and gave her father 41, I think is how the...
1: Oh, my God.
0: You've never heard that story?
1: No,
0: there was like a nursery rhyme about it.
1: Oh, my God.
0: Yeah. Well, thanks to that series, I now know a new term. That term is emetophobia. Do you know what emetophobia is?
1: A vegetarian's cousin.
0: No. Emetophobia is the fear of puking or seeing people puke.
1: That is so gross. Yeah,
0: I know, isn't it though? I didn't know there was a term for it. I guess it makes sense. But I started seeing... You know, thanks to the latest season of Monster, emetophobia has become a topic of conversation. Like, what the heck is that? And the second I read the definition of emetophobia, I knew exactly why it has become a topic of conversation. I'm not going to go into it because it's breakfast time and you've not seen the show. But let me tell you, the second episode of this season is the one that is going to trigger people with emetophobia.
1: Oh, God.
0: Okay, so you have to watch the show now.
1: It's too scary.
0: You need to... It's not too... You don't even know. You haven't seen it yet. You need to watch the show, and then you need to come back and talk to me about it, because we need to be able to discuss it.
1: Okay. It'll be my homework right. This weekend.
0: Yes, it's on Netflix. It's called Monster, the Lizzie Borden Story.
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I love that song. New country, Lauren Elena, along with Chase Matthew. It's called All My Exes, and it's on B98.5. It's a good vibes Monday. We want to hear about the good things going on in your life. 623-9898.

98.5. It's the Morning Buzz. It's Cooper. It's a Good Vibes Monday. Want to hear about the good things going on in your life right now. 623-9898. New country from Jason Aldean. Anytime soon is on B98.5.

B98.5, it's the Morning Buzz, it's Cooper. So we're going to check in with Deb Bowden to tell us all about this Saturday's Maine General Day of Hope after Luke's Loving on You on B98.5.

0: Your next chance at $25,000 with our cash grab is coming up at 8:20 this morning. 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Tell us all about this year's Day of Hope, which is coming up this Saturday.
1: That's right. Yes. And it looks like we're going to have a decent day weather-wise.
0: Hopefully. Fingers crossed.
1: Fingers crossed, yes.
0: Now, you've been doing this for a number of years, over 30.
1: Oh, yeah. Just about 30 years that there has been like a type of celebration, Cancer Survivors Day, that evolved over time with merging with the Walk for Hope and now called the Day of Hope.
0: Now, for those who are unfamiliar with this event, what is it all about and what does it entail?
1: Yeah, it's a great day of celebration, education, and really networking resources together, our resources at Maine General, and then our external resources to help people walk their journey, their cancer journey, patients, families, and even their kids. It's a very family-oriented event.
0: Now, where does it happen?
1: At the Augusta Civic Center, so there's plenty of parking for everyone. It's easy to move around. Just a great facility for us to accommodate. You know, I think we had between 12 and 1,400 people last year. So a good amount of people come out. We love it. And we want more.
0: And what time does it kick? What time does it get kicked off?
1: Yes, it starts at 8:30 a.m. and goes till 1 p.m.
0: Okay.
1: And that involves a time of our education booths are opening. There's the retail therapy shop, I call it, with all the Hope merchandise, survivorship tent, kids zone area. And then at 10 o'clock, we have the opening ceremony with two very special speakers that are very encouraging and inspiring. I don't know if I said that. The kids zone area is huge for taking care of our kids. The walk is a 1.8-mile walk for our fundraising. Mm-hmm. And then we finish it all off with lunch. So we encourage people to do all that, have some lunch, and then go and enjoy the fall activities in our community.
0: Now, if somebody wants more information, what's the website?
1: Yes, they can go to our website, which is give.maingeneral.org/hope.
0: Give.maingeneral.org/hope. All right, yes. Deb, thank you very much.
1: Thank you.
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0: 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No need.

98.5. It's the Morning Buzz. It's Cooper. We've been talking about the state of Maine bell-to-bell phone ban in schools. And you have had some interesting points to make about this. We'll talk more after Riley Green. It's Worst Way.

0: So if you know me and you listen on a regular basis, you know that I'm not a fan of the state of Maine's bell-to-bell smartphone ban in schools. Well, I got an update on that. B98.5, it's the Morning Buzz. It's Cooper. Thank you for starting your day with us. So in addition to talking about this ban on air, I also posted a video on social media asking for comments, you know, basically giving my thoughts on it and then asking what you thought. And I got loads of comments, both agreeing with me and disagreeing with me. And I appreciate, well, not every one of them. I appreciate most of them because even the ones who disagreed with me brought up some very interesting points. However, I think some people were confused. Some people seemed to believe that I was calling for the kids to be able to use their phones all the time. That wasn't the case. I was really just saying I didn't see a reason for a statewide ban because I think the schools were better at looking at their student bodies and saying, this is going to work or this is not going to work or this is what we need to do. For example, the school that my daughters go to, they, up until this year when the statewide ban went into place, they had the ability to use their phones during lunch and during some study halls, but not during class. I would never call for students to be able to use their phones during class. And to the people who basically said, well, we need this ban in place because the kids are using their phones during class and it's a big issue. Well, you know what? I hate to tell you this. The kids who are using their phones during class are still going to attempt to use their phones during class. It doesn't matter whether the administration at the school tells them not to use their phones or whether the state of Maine DOE tells them not to use their phones. They're still going to try to do it. You know, the only thing this bell-to-bell ban does is punish the kids who are using their phones responsibly, using them to send messages to their families or their guardians during lunchtime, or using them responsibly during the study halls where they're allowed to do that. You see what I'm saying? Anyway, love to know your thoughts on this as we continue the conversation. 623-9898, or send a message using the B98.5 app.
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0: Checking B98.5 weather. Looks like we're finally getting smacked by that nor'easter. Rain today, a high of 59. Rain tonight, low of 42. Some showers tomorrow morning with a high of 63. And then sunny on Wednesday with a high of 73. It is 49 and raining outside our downtown Augusta studios. I think I'm still in shock over the Patriots spanking by the Jaguars yesterday. If you missed it, final score, high of 73. It is 49 and raining outside our downtown Augusta studios. I think I'm still in shock over the Patriots spanking by the Jaguars yesterday. If you missed it, final score was 35-6.

couple of minutes ago, I mentioned the Patriots lost to the Jaguars. Not happy about that. But what was even more shocking was the final play of that Cowboys-Ravens game in Rio yesterday. That was absolutely wild.

B98.5, it's the Morning Buzz. A new New York Times poll determined the top TV show of the 21st century. And at least for me, it wasn't a really big surprise. We'll talk more during your entertainment buzz after Luke Combs. Are you serious?

0: Your next chance at $25,000 with our cash grab is coming your way at 8:20 this morning. Think of all the things you could do with that money. Pay down some bills, maybe take a vacation, or even just remodel that bathroom. I know you've wanted to do that for a while, and the money's just not there. Well, we want to help you with it. Again, next chance to enter 8:20 this morning. 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
1: It's your entertainment buzz.
0: Yeah, right. So despite the fact there is no more MTV, the MTV VMAs continue. Last night on CBS, Best Country Video went to Ella Langley for Choose in Texas. And Video of the Year went to Taylor Swift for The Fates of Ophelia.

0: You can check out the full list of winners now inside the B98.5 app. And if you want to see the show, you can stream it on Disney Plus and Hulu. So New York Times recently did a poll asking their readers what the best show of the 21st century was. At the top of the list, one of my personal favorites, Breaking Bad. That's the Bryan Cranston show that's all about the science teacher who's dying of cancer, who ends up making meth in order to provide money for his family after he's passed away. Such a great show. And definitely one of the most rewatchable shows that I've ever seen. Now, on their list in second place was The Wire, and one of my other favorite shows, Mad Men, was in third place. That's all about the 1960s advertising business. great shows, all three of those. So it looks like we're getting an Elon Musk documentary, but it should be a docu-series in my opinion. It's going to be called Musk. It's going to premiere in New York and Los Angeles on October 9th, and then it'll start appearing in other cities after that. I say it should be a docu-series because this movie, this documentary, is 4 hours long. Now, I love a good documentary, but I have the attention span of a goldfish. There's no way in hell I'm going to be able to sit through a 4-hour-long documentary about Elon Musk's life. It really should be a docu-series. Just, you know, don't even put it in theaters. Just give it right to Disney Plus or something, you know? Have them or Amazon Prime. Have them do a four-part series where each episode's only an hour long. I could deal with that. You can read these stories and more now inside the B98.5 app, and that's your entertainment buzz.
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B98.5. It's the Morning Buzz. It's Cooper. It is a Good Vibes Monday, talking about the positive things going on in your life right now. Love to hear from you. 623-9898.

0: It is a Good Vibes Monday. We're talking about the positive things going on in your life right now. We'd love to hear from you. It is the Morning Buzz on B98.5. I'm Cooper Fox. Thank you for starting your day with us. 623-9898 or send a message using the B98.5 app. Miranda commenting on Facebook, she says, I'm getting ready to graduate college with my CADC in substance use and alcohol recovery. I myself am 7 years clean today. Well, congratulations on both those things, being clean for 7 years and also getting ready to graduate college. That's awesome news. Now, Carrie in Fairfield, what do you say?
1: So I don't even know if you want to hear this because it's not really a big deal.
0: Oh no, we want to hear it. We love all good news.
1: Okay. So I'm just happy that the nor'easter didn't hit us until last night because it meant we had a really, really nice Saturday because I had a lot of stuff planned for Saturday.
0: Yep.
1: Ended up taking the kids to the park, to the playground on Saturday morning. And then Saturday afternoon, one of my friends got married.
0: Oh, awesome.
1: And it was a beautiful afternoon for an outdoor ceremony. And yeah, it was just really, really nice. So yeah, I'm just really glad the rain held off.
0: Yeah, same here. I had a lot of stuff going on too. And I was concerned that we were going to be dealing with a downpour at the wedding that I DJ'd, but fortunately it was beautiful. How about you? What's going on in your life? What good things? 623-9898 or send a message using the B98.5 app.
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B98.5, it's the morning buzz. It's Cooper. So Sugarland's going to be performing at the Cross Insurance Center in Bangor this November. We want to put you in the audience. 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Kinda like it.

B98.5, it's the Morning Buzz. It's Cooper. Thank you for starting your day with us. 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

98.5. It's the Morning Buzz. It's Cooper, still stunned by the Patriots' loss to the Jaguars yesterday. If you missed it, final score was 35-6. Yeah, Patriots are back in action Sunday when they visit the Bills. Kickoff at 1.

B98.5, it's the Morning Buzz. It's Cooper. A couple of tributes to the late, great Dolly Parton during last night's VMAs. One of them kind of unexpected. Yeah, we'll talk more after John Morgan on the B.

Your chance at Sugarland tickets coming up in about 5 minutes when we do Stinger Trivia. B98.5, it's the Morning Buzz. It's Cooper. MTV VMAs last night. Yeah, I know. There's no more MTV, but there are still VMAs. They were on CBS, and if you want to watch them, you can stream them on Hulu and Disney Plus right now. A couple of Dolly Parton tributes during the show. One of them was expected, one of them not so much. So the expected one was Kacey Musgraves doing a tribute to the late, great Dolly Parton by doing a song that she wrote and first performed, which was I Will Always Love You.

0: You know, I'll tell you, I've always loved that song. I didn't realize that Dolly Parton had written it and first performed it for the longest time because I was used to hearing the Whitney Houston version from the Bodyguard soundtrack. Now, the Whitney Houston version's good, but I'll tell you, without having that country feel, it doesn't hit you in the feels the same way. You know what I mean? Whether it was Dolly singing or Kacey Musgraves doing her best Dolly impersonation, I guess, the song definitely hits you in the feel. It hits you a different way, you know? Now, the other tribute to Dolly Parton last night happened when Taylor Swift got up on stage to accept the Video of the Year award for her song, The Fate of Ophelia.
1: 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It was like listening to her songs, it's like watching the best music video you have ever seen in your life every single time you hear what she has written. And she handled this thing with such grace and joy and love and gratitude for the fact that she got to do this. And everything that happened in her life or her career, she channeled back into love and gratitude and appreciation for her fans. I am lucky I got to be one of them, and I will always be one of them.
0: You know, you can say what you want about Taylor Swift, because I know a lot of people like to say a lot of things about Taylor Swift these days, but I could not imagine anybody putting that better than she did, you know? 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
0: Checking B98.5 weather. Rain today, a high of 59. Rain tonight, low of 42. Tomorrow, showers, high of 63. But the sun comes back on Wednesday, okay? Right now, it is 55 and raining outside our downtown Augusta studios. We want to set you up with tickets to see Sugarland at the Cross Insurance Center in Bangor on November 11th. Stinger trivia question for this morning. 5% of us say we are afraid to do this. 5% of us say we're afraid to do this. Not good if you live in a big city. 623-9898.

0: B98.5 working on Stinger Trivia up for grabs. Sugarland tickets question this morning. 5% of us say we're afraid to do this. B98.5, do you think you know the answer?
1: Is it ride in an elevator?
0: It is ride in an elevator. It is. Yes. Who are we talking to? Where are you calling from?
1: This is Vicky from Dexter.
0: All right, Vicky in Dexter, are you afraid of elevators?
1: I don't like elevators. I mean, I'll do them, but there was an elevator in Newport that was so tiny. When you get like three people in there, it was like, I guess, claustrophobic too. But yeah, no, I don't like them.
0: I gotcha. I'm not a big fan of elevators. I mean, I don't mind the ride, but it reminds me of when my dad was sick and we were spending so much time in Bangor. And that was a long time ago.
1: Oh, that's a bad memory.
0: Yeah, a long time ago. And it still hits me every time I walk into specifically a hospital elevator. So I get it. I get it. That you hear all these horror stories and see all these horror story videos on social media about, you know, what happens when the elevator suddenly drops when you're halfway in and halfway out. You know?
1: Yeah, that's not good.
0: Well, Vicky, we're going to set you up with tickets to see Sugarland at the Cross Insurance Center, where I'm pretty sure you can walk to your seat as opposed to having to take an elevator.
1: Yes, that'd be good.
0: Tell me, what is Central Maine's number one station for New Country?
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0: All right, so all the kids are out of the house. You sent the last one off to college a couple of weeks ago, and now it's just you and your special someone with a whole

0: lot of extra room that you don't really want to heat. 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
1: I was all but 22, I think, at the time. I'd been out on the road, lonely at night. And it'd been a while

98.5. It's a good vibes Monday. 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

Yeah, it's Good Vibes Monday. We're talking about the positive things going on in your life right now. B98.5, it's the morning buzz. It's Cooper. We do this because we think that by sharing good news, it makes it easier to deal with the fact that it's a Monday, because Mondays stink. They especially stink when you're dealing with like potential downpours and just nasty, meh weather. What's the good news?

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1: You were asking about good news, Cooper. 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Yeah, she just found out she's pregnant. We don't know if it's gonna be a boy or a girl yet. I'm hoping for a boy. But you know, we're so excited.
0: That's awesome. Hey, thank you for sharing with us. We appreciate it. You can leave a voicemail like Anthony did. All you got to do is open up the B98.5 app, tap the three lines in the upper left-hand corner, and tap the Leave Us a Voicemail button.
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5: Well, checking B98.5 weather. Rain throughout the day today, a high of 59. It looks like we're finally getting the remnants of that nor'easter. Rain tonight, low of 42. Tomorrow, showers, a high of 63. And then the sun returns with a high of 73 on Wednesday. It's 55 outside our downtown Augusta studios. 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

98.5. It's the Morning Buzz. 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

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It's the morning buzz. So a well-known New Hampshire school now offering free tuition to some Mainers. 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

0: Your next chance at $25,000 with our cash grab is coming your way in just about 10 minutes. So make sure you're listening for that code. The more code you put in, the better your chances of winning money, as much as $25,000. 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Again, next chance to enter is coming up in 10 minutes. It is the Morning Buzz on B98.5. I'm Cooper Fox. Thank you for starting your day with us. It's time for your daily nugs, things people are talking about, or at least should be, powered by Burano's Woodfire Pizzeria in Hollowell and Bath. In addition to the Patriots' awful loss to the Jaguars yesterday, I think the other major news from the NFL was the end of that Cowboys-Ravens game last night, the one that was in Rio de Janeiro. It ended with a kick with one second. There was 1 second on the clock. It was going to go into overtime, and there was 1 second. They did a timeout. The Ravens did a kick and ended up winning it. It's absolute, absolute insanity. I was just shocked, as I'm sure a lot of people who are watching were. Looks like the city of Augusta is going to be working on a new logo. I guess they're in the process of doing a rebrand, and they want people's opinion on this new logo. So they've posted it online, and there is a poll that you can take about the new city. Actually, technically, it's logos. There's a main logo, and then there's a bunch of other different logos kind of based off of that for different purposes. Now, if you want to take a look and also leave your thoughts on this poll, we've got all the details inside our app. And it looks like St. Anselm's College in Manchester, New Hampshire is going to start offering free tuition to some Mainers and some Vermonters, assuming you meet, you know, certain requirements and financial requirements too. The latest on that story, all the details inside the B98.5 app. And those are your daily nugs.
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9: 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Kenny Chesney is on B98.5. 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

B98.5, it's the Morning Buzz. So you want to see every show at the Main Savings Amphitheater next year in style, like from one of those VIP boxes? 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Next chance to enter is coming up after Justin Moore. 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
4: Checking B98.5 weather. Rain continues throughout the day today. A high of 59. Rain tonight, low of 42. Tomorrow, maybe some showers in the morning and then clearing up. And the sun returns on Wednesday with a high of 73. It's 55 outside our downtown Augusta studios. 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

B98.5, it's the morning buzz. It's Cooper. Still kind of bummed about how poorly the Patriots did yesterday. Final score was 35-6, Jaguars. Pats back in action on Sunday. They visit the Bills. Kickoff for that game will be at 1:00.

0: Your next chance at $25,000 with our cash grab coming up at 9:20 this morning. So make sure you're listening for the code. It is the Morning Buzz on B98.5. I'm Cooper Fox.
1: It's your entertainment buzz.
0: So this honestly does not surprise me all that much. The number one movie in the country over the weekend was Avengers Endgame. You're saying that sounds really familiar. Didn't that come out a while ago? Yeah, they've re-released it in theaters because they're getting everybody geared up, fired up for the new Avengers movie, Doomsday. Over the weekend, Endgame was the number one movie, brought in about $26 million, beating the new Robert Pattinson to catch a Predator movie, prime time. So I plan on taking my daughters to see Endgame. They were too young to see it in theaters when it first came out, so it is on our list. Actually, we have to watch Infinity War first, then Endgame, and then we can, you know, go and see Doomsday in theaters. MTV VMAs were last night. Ella Langley took Best Country Video for Choosin' Texas. And Taylor Swift, who apparently arrived late, she took Video of the Year for The Fate of Ophelia and dedicated her win to the late, great Dolly Parton.
2: Every single song that she wrote, her storytelling was so vivid and so rich. 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
0: True.
2: You hear what she has written. And she, man, she handled this thing with such grace and joy and love and gratitude for the fact that she got to do this. And everything that happened in her life or her career, she channeled back into love and gratitude and appreciation for her fans. I am lucky I got to be one of them, and I will always be one of them.
0: You know, you can say what you want about

0: Taylor Swift, and I know a lot of people do, but that was right on point. 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

B98.5. It's the Morning Buzz. It's Cooper. Thank you for starting your day with us. So without a doubt, best show that I saw this summer had to be Riley Green at the Maine Savings Amphitheater. And next time he comes to Maine, you need to see him because he puts on an amazing show. Here's his latest. Think he's your drunk.

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When you actually start working is up to you. I'm just saying. 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

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It's Cooper, your next chance at $25,000 with our cash grab coming up in about 10 minutes. That will buy a whole lot of chicken baskets from Red Barn, wouldn't it? Speaking of fried chicken, here's the Zac Brown Band.

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It's the Morning Buzz. Your next chance at $25,000 is after new country from Co Wetzel and Ella Langley. It's Jaded.

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1: 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That is 405. 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

0: New Country, Megan Maroney, Medicine on B98.5. It's the Morning Buzz. It's Cooper. Thank you for starting your day with us. Can't believe Camp Out Hunger is only a few weeks away. Camp Out Hunger this year runs November 2nd through November 6th. So that Monday through Friday, once again, we'll be back at the Sam's Club Augusta parking lot collecting non-perishable food items and monetary donations for the Capital Region Salvation Army. It's going to be a good time. You don't want to miss out. And because we are collecting for the Capital Region Salvation Army, everything we collect stays right here in Central Maine. 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

B98.5. It's the Morning Buzz. It's Cooper. And that does it for me. I'm heading for the door. Jess is on her way in next. Another chance at 25 grand coming your way at 10:20. So make sure you're listening for That's Code. I know.

Whether you're at the office, in the kitchen, or on the road, we have the perfect soundtrack for your workday. Thanks for listening to B98.5 on the job. After

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1: Well, we may not like Monday, but we love money, and a lot of it is coming your way in less than 20 minutes. 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
1: Yeah, it's Cooper from The Morning Buzz, and I know you're kind of bummed because the weather today is kind of meh, right? Well, you know what would cheer you up? Winning $25,000. That's what would cheer you up. We have your chance to win just for listening to the radio on the job. It is our cash grab. This hour's code is 418. That is 418. 418. Enter it now and then be listening 1 hour from now for another chance to enter. 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Again, this hour's code is 418. Good luck.
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getting some details about a new season of American Idol. And lo and behold, Luke Bryan will be back, as will Carrie Underwood and Lionel Richie as the judges. Ryan Seacrest back to host. That'll get underway in 2027. Central Maine's number one for new country, B98.5.

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You spend a little time with us and you pocket $25,000. 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
1: Yeah, think of all the things you could do with an extra 25 grand, like put a down payment on that house so you can finally stop renting. 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

Russell Dickerson had that recently with his son Radford. They had a little golf outing. Here's Worth Your While. 98.5.

little bit of time with Kenny Chesney's new album, Silver Sands Marina. Do you have a favorite? What's your favorite song from that project? Let me know on our app. Maybe it's the title track. I think that's Kenny's favorite. It's B98.5.

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Like, if you can hear my voice, don't move. Because in less than 20 minutes, you've got a chance to win $25,000. And you don't want to miss out on that just because, well, you got out of range. Luke Combs is here now. This is Beer Never Broke My Heart.

but we are going to be moving on to another chance to win $25,000. I've got another code for you after three songs. Here's the first one. Blake Shelton, God Gave Me You. Central Maine's number one for new country, B98.5.

Okay, honestly, with $25,000, you could finally buy that new side-by-side. You've been wanting it. 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
1: Yeah, it's Cooper from the Morning Buzz. 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We have your chance at $25,000. It is the cash grab. This hour's code is 262. That is 262. 262. Enter it now and then be listening 1 hour from now for another chance to enter. Again, this hour's code is 262. 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

rumors that Ella Langley might have a special fella in her life. His name is Tucker Wetmore. Yeah, apparently they've been spending some time together, according to sources, and have been for a while now. Central Maine's number one for new country, B90.

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guess you could consider us your country music bar. We are going to be serving up happy hour at 3 o'clock. It's going to be an hour of non-stop new country. Don't miss out on that. Right now, it's Riley Green. It's Think As You Drunk.

Well, folks, settle in, because in less than 20 minutes, there's a chance to win $25,000 thanks to our $25,000 cash grab. 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

Your code and your chance to win $25,000 is going to be here in less than 10 minutes. That's just three songs away when you think about it. Don't move. B98.5. Baby.

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I think you could finally pay to restore your dad's old pickup. Another chance at the cash grab is coming soon on B98.5.

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1: Yeah, it's Cooper from the Morning Buzz. That was New Country from Luke Combs. How cool would it be to see him perform that song live at Gillette Stadium this coming May? We want to make it happen. We've got your chance at $25,000 so you can see that show in style. It is our cash grab. To enter, open up the B98.5 app. Tap the cash grab button and enter the code at 284. This hour's code is 284. That is 284. 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

Ella Langley and Tucker Wetmore are actually dating, what should their celebrity couple name be? 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Central Maine's number one for new country, B98.5.

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love that Ella Langley like doubles up on duets that she does with other artists. She's got two with Riley Green. She's got two with Miranda Lambert and two with Co Wetzel. Here's Jaden. Central Maine's number one for new country. Be nice.

We're in the middle of 10 in a row. So much new country, you could hit every red light on Western Avenue and never hear a commercial. B98.5.

you're here. I mean, sure, we've got all of your favorite new country, which is a huge perk. But a chance to win $25,000? Yeah, you want that. It's here in less than 20 minutes. B98.5.

We've got a couple of songs here and then a chance to win $25,000. I know that's a lot of money. That is life-changing money. I'm going to give you a code and all you have to do is plug it into our app, okay? We're keeping it simple because we know how much you could use this money. So don't go anywhere. We'll see you in just a bit. B98.5. I'm

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Yeah, another chance at $25,000 is coming up next on B98.5.

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1: Yeah, it's Cooper from The Morning Buzz, and I know that for the last couple of years, you've watched your friends on Facebook and TikTok and Snapchat and watched all the fun they had as they hung out for a week in Old Orchard Beach. 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

just, you know, having us on, well, that's like having your bestie by your side all throughout the workday. I guess you could consider us your work bestie. John Party is on now. 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

you know, Florida Georgia Line, they're not just going to do shows. You know they're going to bring us new music eventually. In fact, John Morgan said when he heard that Brian and Tyler were getting back together again, I mean, he rallied the troops and he said, we got to start writing songs for these guys. Here's Kid Myself. B98.5. 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

0: All right, you guys ready to do this? 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
1: Yeah, it's Cooper from the Morning Buzz with your chance at cash. 25 grand. 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This hour's code is 236. That is 236. 236. Enter it now and then be listening 1 hour from now for another chance to enter. Again, 236 is this hour's code. Good luck.

0: It's Chrissy wrapping up your workday inside our 3 o'clock happy hour with 60 minutes of nonstop new country. Jason Aldean has a new clothing line. 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

So $25,000 could really pay for everything that Lainey Wilson is singing about. So a new phone, a new iPhone, really expensive. Keys to a new car? Oh my gosh, are you kidding me? And some extra cash in your wallet? Another chance to win 25 grand at 420. B98.5.

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That's 60 minutes of nonstop new country. I want to shout out all the teachers heading home from work today. Here's Sam Hunt on B98.5.

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0: 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He's got some stiff competition. 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
1: 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My big

Hey, it's Chrissy. I want to give a big shout out to the Maine State Police for having us on. Thanks for keeping all of us safe. And thanks for listening to B98.5 while you work.

Hey, it's Chrissy. Tom said on our app that if he won the $25,000, he'd make himself an awesome man cave. I can picture it now. Your chance to dream big and win $25,000 comes up in two songs. B98.5.

Hey, it's Chrissy on B98.5. 25 grand would buy you about 1,500 Kushnok pizzas. Another chance at cash is coming up in less than 5 minutes.

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1: Yeah, it's Cooper from the Morning Buzz, and I know you basically coasted into work this morning on fumes. You're kind of dreading leaving work because you know you're going to have to stop and get at least some gas before you head home after work today. And gas is, well, it's not cheap these days. We want to help you pay for it. We've got your chance at $25,000. 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Yeah. 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This hour's code is 291. Enter it now and be listening 1 hour from now for another chance to enter. 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Again, 291 is this hour's code. 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

0: It's Chrissy. Thanks for having us on. 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

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Thinking about a new ride? $25,000 could help. 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

It's a drive home with Chrissy. You know, my son is 15 years old, and if you have teenagers in your house, I can't keep groceries there. Groceries cost me so much money. So I know if you're like me, $25,000 could help out. Two songs away from your chance to win. 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

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Another chance at cash is coming up in less than 5 minutes.

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1: 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This hour's code is 705. That is 705. And I'm going to ask you to please be safe. If you're on your way home, don't try to like play with your phone in the car. No, wait till you get home. Just memorize the code 705. That is 705. Okay. 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Make sure you wake up with me tomorrow morning at just after 8 for another chance to enter.

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0: Did you hear that Darius Rucker is going to retire in about 2 years? Hey, it's Chrissy. I'll tell you somebody who's not going anywhere. That's Ella Langley. 9 CMA nominations. And this song is just the best song in the whole entire world forever and ever and ever. It's Choosin' Texas.
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0: 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She'll be in right after 7 o'clock on Taste of Country Nights.

0: B98.5. That's Cole Wetzel and Ella Langley. It's Jaded. Hey, it's Chrissy. And would you spend $25,000 maybe on a Vrbo in the Bahamas and invite 10 of your girlfriends to go away with you for a week? Well, that's what Amy told me on the app she would do. That's what people are doing, dreaming about spending $25,000. Make sure you listen. 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

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Kenny Chesney's album Silver Sands Marina is out now. It's awesome. You know what else is awesome? How about $25,000 so you can follow Kenny Chesney around the country next summer when he tours with Eric Church? Sound good? Here's Carry On. 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

0: 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I noticed something about Russell Dickerson's video for this song. 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

0: That's going to do it for me, Chrissy. Looking forward to seeing Riley Green tonight on The Voice. I love the show. Evan Paul and the Taste of Country Nights is up next with the biggest country stars stopping on by. Have a great night.
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We all work hard around here, don't we? Morgan Wallen on Taste of Country Nights. How's it going? Evan Paul, we're going to kick off this second shift tonight. I've got the number one country song in America, Stella Lefty Boston, coming up right after Tyler Hubbard on Taste of Country Nights.

0: I want to share a moment with you. 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She got to come in here and meet Stella and sing it to Stella herself.
1: You're going to sing it to me?

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1: Yeah! That was amazing.
2: So good.
1: That was good. Thank you for singing my song.
0: I've listened to it a lot.
1: Oh my God, you can have the song. You should sing the song all the time. You sound amazing.
2: Country artists are the best. It's Evan Paul. Here's Luke Combs, Sleepless in a Hotel Room on Taste of Country Nights. I can hear

0: New Country. That's Zach Top and South of Sanity on Taste of Country Nights. Speaking of South of Sanity, this woman in Virginia, 43-year-old Erin Hooper, tried to go to extreme lengths to avoid a DUI charge. Once she arrived at the police station, she said she had to go to the bathroom. With the door cracked, the officer saw, and video evidence from his body camera corroborates it, the woman lowered herself to the toilet and started drinking the toilet water in hopes that the gross water would counteract any breathalyzer test results. I've heard of a lot of things when it comes to the DUIs and things like that. I have never heard of drinking police station toilet water to help you get out of a DUI. Oh my gosh. 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

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Hey, you know what you might find in the outskirts? A cowgirl. 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

0: Taste of Country Nights, hanging out with Blake Shelton tonight. What do you require backstage at your shows nowadays?
1: I need Sprite Zero and vodka. It's pretty simple. That's it. I don't want Cheez-Its. You don't have to put gum back there. No green M&Ms. Sprite Zero and vodka and ice.

0: Russell Dickerson, happened to me on Taste of Country Nights. How cool is this? Graylin James used to get his hair cut by Kenny Chesney's mom at her salon when he was a kid. Now he's got a song on the radio and he's getting ready to go on tour with Kenny. Here's Graylin James, Water at a Wedding, on Taste of Country Nights.
1: Well, I didn't want to show up, but our families go way back. So when you said your vows, that's exactly where I sat. Thank God for open bars, 'cause watching all this.

New country there. That's Graylin James and Water at a Wedding on Taste of Country Nights. Speaking of weddings, my wife Kristen and I's 10-year wedding anniversary is coming up on October 15th. I need some help here because we're one of those couples that does not buy each other gifts. We don't buy anything as far as like anniversary gifts, birthday gifts. 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Now, does this apply to our 10-year anniversary, or am I supposed to go out of my way to actually get her a gift, or will she get mad that I spent money on her that we didn't need to spend?

0: 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I've got Luke Bryan and his brand new track coming up next on Taste of Country Nights with Evan Paul.
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